home. I see you now and again through mutual friends, though I know that bird has flown. 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If I ever get back to Queenstown.

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I see

0: come out the door. It's like you've gone away. We used to be best buddies, but now we're not. I wish you would tell me why. Do you want to build a snowman? It doesn't have to be a snowman.
1: Oh, Rihanna.